Stand for all the roads that I've chosen. Stand for all the words that I've spoken.

0: So, another Friday is upon us. What will you be doing, Smithers? Something gay, no doubt.
1: What?
0: You know, light-hearted, fancy-free. Mothers, lock up your daughters.

fucked up. Don't call me Mr. B, cause I'm not like that. 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